so much sorry if it's a juice. 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

Accra24.com. 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
1: 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We speak the capital. 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

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What? 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

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Make a big jack. 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

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That was forever prayer to Job. That's what I can say, and your body that's what I say. 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Ever so here, Job will say, and your body that's what. 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
1: 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We speak the capital. Mene Obana.
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Come on, lift your voice and worship God. 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

Jesus, glorify God. 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
0: Amen.
2: Hallelujah. 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
3: Bonsama Jesus.
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2: 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Yes, Christo. 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
0: Matthias.
1: 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Ye be no 2nd September 1st July by record 2nd September and 3rd September. Ye adwonto fo a ya to nwuma che Mark Abraham Americans daughters I new man Tego sisters Osuani Professor Kofi Abraham Yausapong Victoria Sapo and a prophet one yenyina ye kan ye ho abom edi sada no na awade ewo mu ne se eda no prophet one and a be guest of honor enti aroro enti eriti ye eri abaye enti ye dem ase
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1: 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That one is a guest of honor.
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1: Amen.
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1: 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Yeah.
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0: 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Yebeye no musicals ewiano. Second September. 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
1: 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Saturday ni ye ni kesi.
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0: mate
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0: mate
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Radibe Sanamoso. So the four behave be a minimum man and Mampo Yada. Our hope, Nanso, now Radibe Famu said, Yeah, met me a dear dance Yamon was a for Radi. Now Radia had the Casima Mena, or the four was so Radibe Amoati. Yeah, that's what some of Lies of me, oh, dinner nine. 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

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Jesus, I can't.

0: Accra24.com. 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
1: Leba Sanduri Apakatayala. Hey! 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Banana! Jesus! 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Media, I why am you? 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

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Ah, I run it. I'm gonna yes, yeah. Jesus, mama hey, na hallelujah, yes, and come on, your crown, media manu, hey, Jesus, I brought up in the world. I come to something.

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0: 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Ah! 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Nami! 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Jesus! What did you pay now? 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Hey! 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Odasu! We are

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Oquana, old us. We are down here. Jesus. Hey, Titi Ramo. Ah, we are down here. Ah.

Here we go.

Jesus. 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One man and one come and here. Ah, for the employer, employer, I just be near enough for. Metin, I see me when you was one to say we were best. I want to address one mono. Listen, never what I show you, man. Ah, I know you're big, good, good, good, good, good, good, good, good, good, good, good, good, good, good, good, good, good, good, good, good, good, good, good, good, good, good, good, good, good, 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good, good, good, good, good, good, good, good, good, good, good, good, good, good, good, good, good, good, good, good, good, good, good, good, good, good, good, good, good, good, good, good, good, good, good, good, good, good, good, good, good, good, good, good, good, good, good, good, good, good, good, good, good, good, good, good, good, good, good, good, good, good, good, good, good, good, 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

oxygen pour me la ra. I didn't know so tough way. Ah, when you my can see. Hey, why he need it? Hey, come on, why you